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1: Tickets into our iHeartRadio Music Festival officially on sale. And man, they're going fast. I kind of expected them to, right? I mean, with a lineup like Kenny Chesney joining it, Lainey Wilson, it's going to be huge. So make sure to get in on these tickets.

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It's Wayne Deante. And no matter where you are in Louisville, listen, the best country always plays here. 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
1: And we are trying to get to September. Nobody wants to fast forward through summer. That is unless you got tickets into this year's iHeartRadio Music Festival. Presented by Capital One, we have Lainey Wilson, we got Kenny Chesney and more. Sin City, we coming, baby. You want to be there too? Keep listening because we're giving away trips for your shot to join us in Vegas. We

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1: 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We could all use it right now. Got your In the Fields coming up in less than 15 minutes with Wayne D.

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It's Wayne Deante. And no matter where you are in Louisville, listen, the best country always plays here. 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
1: And we always appreciate you for letting us bring you into the weekend. Yes, Friday feels so good to finally be here, right? In fact, Feel Good Friday. Let's do some of that. 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It'll come straight to the studio. 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
1: Well, Alan Jackson may be retiring from music, but that's not stopping him from growing his brand. This is actually really cool. Plus, Dolly Parton continuing to grow hers. I'll fill you in. Got lots to fill you in on, apparently. iHeart Country Roundup is coming up in less than 15. Say

WMZ. What's going on? It's Wayne Diente. And no matter where you are in Louisville, listen, the best country always plays here. 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
7: 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Show number 1618 is on right now. I'm Granger Smith, your host. I've got some good news on the way I want to read for you, and Hudson's got some Nashville news to read for you, and all this here just to kick off the weekend. Welcome to Saturday. Welcome to After Midnight.

It's After Midnight with me, Granger Smith, on 97.5 WAMZ. Yes, the weekend is here. How about we get it rolling with some good news? What do you say? Stay tuned for two songs, and I'll share it with you. You say

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1: Man, it is late at night, early morning Saturday. What has got you up at this hour? I appreciate you hanging out. 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My number's 866-607-8383. 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

0: 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Ann Hudson coming in with the latest Nashville updates. And what do you have for us today?
1: Well, the CMA Festival was this past weekend, and it was a huge success, including a big turnout for Randy Travis, who made a big announcement. I got that story coming up for you in your Nashville News next. It was

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7: Welcome to Saturday, everybody. I'm your host, Granger Smith. It's After Midnight. So what was your first job? Let's talk about that. 866-607-8383. Then I got Earl Dibbles Jr., the country boy, coming in here with a dumb criminal story. It's Saturday. It's hour number two. It's After Midnight.

0: The old weekend checklist. 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Yeah. 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Oh, yeah. Play some country music. Nice and loud, too.
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0: 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You've got it on After Midnight with Granger Smith.
1: What was your very first job? 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
1: Hey, got a new charge to add to the list of dumb criminals. 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
2: I knew I'd see her around. 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
7: Hey, thanks for starting your Saturday here with me on After Midnight, y'all. I know, it's officially the weekend, and I'm Granger Smith, your host. I've got some things I want to talk about that went down on this day in history coming up, plus some Nashville news with Ann Hudson. Have you heard? Well, she's going to fill you in. A lot to discuss here in the middle of the night, you third shifters working on a Saturday. I'm glad you're with me.
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1: Have you ever heard of "You have the right to remain silent"? Well, that was put into effect for every single arrest on this day. I'll tell you about that coming up in history, plus other things in two songs. Hang tight.

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2: 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I'm going to share this with you in Nashville news coming up next. 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
1: 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And Granger is bringing the soundtrack to your overnight. 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

0: 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You've got it on After Midnight with Granger Smith.
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1: This is RJ from deep south Texas. I'm 6 miles from the border of Mexico. I'm up with you every day. I love your show, man. God bless you and your family. Have a great day, buddy.
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1: You know, Earl's dumb criminal story shows us that old enough to know better just doesn't always apply. 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

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It's Granger Smith with After Midnight on 97.5 WAMZ. Yes, the weekend is here. How about we get it rolling with some good news? What do you say? Stay tuned for two songs and I'll share it with you.

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1: 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That's why we're bringing the music and the meaning. Granger's with you all night with songs, stories, and conversations that keep it real. Thanks for being a part of the After Midnight family.

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1: Ann Hudson coming in with the latest Nashville updates. And what do you have for us today?
2: 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I got that story coming up for you in your Nashville news next.

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0: And for adults with type 2 diabetes and known heart disease, Jardiance can lower the risk of cardiovascular death too. 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
1: 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Before you take off and get this weekend started, let me remind you, God is great and He's worthy of our praise. 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
1: Have you ever heard of "you have the right to remain silent"? 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I'll tell you about that coming up in history, plus other things in two songs. 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
1: 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My number is 866-607-8383. 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
1: Hey, good morning, Granger. Listening to you every morning on my way to work. I appreciate your positive attitude and playing some good tunes for my commute every day. Have a good one.
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0: 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Our Nashville expert, Ann Hudson, is out this week, but my producer, the Ant-Man, is in to share some Nashville news. Hey, Ant, what do you got coming up?
1: 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I'm going to share this with you in Nashville news coming up next.

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0: 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What else we got here? 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

weekend. It's Shanna filling in this morning. And man, we just have so many great shows coming around here, including this guy, Jason Aldean. 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And you can get more on that show at WAMZ.com. 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And this is Don't Tell on Me.

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And speaking of drinking, there's this trend going on this summer with an alcoholic beverage and a food and people combining them. Now, this is totally not my thing, but maybe yours. I feel like it's a very polarizing food. So we'll talk about that, see what you think coming up in 6 minutes. Right now, it's Kenny Chesney with Carry On.

0: Love that mustache man. 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

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And fun fact, Ella Langley, yeah, not her real name. Her real name is Elizabeth Camille Langley. I feel like Camille is one of those names that, like, you're automatically hot if it's your name, which makes sense. Because have you seen Ella Langley? Here's Choose in Texas. Just when

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And speaking of Shaboozy, he will be tonight's guest on iHeart Country House Party with Wayne D and Tay. 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
1: Monday morning at 7:30, someone on the show won a lawsuit. 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And then also, our guys went to a Papa Shot competition in Chicago. 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That's

That's Corey Kent with Coe Wetzel. It's called Rocky Mountain Low on 97.5 WAMZ, Kentuckiana's number one for new country. And Cole Swindell, he's been posting some videos on his Instagram, teasing up new music. So, yeah, we'll see. We'll see what's happening with Mr. Swindell. Here she had me at Heads, Carolina.

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0: 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Kentucky Anna's number one for new country. 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
1: I'd like to hear Brooks and Dunn, if you can play that. Thank you.
0: They're on for you now.

If you've never seen Kelsea Ballerini live, it's incredible. Like, I'm shocked that she has never won Entertainer of the Year. So dang good. Thank you so much for listening today. It's Shanna on 97.5 WAMZ, Kentuckiana's number one for new country, with the newest from Jason Aldean right now. This is

0: I just love that guy. That's Drew Baldridge on 97.5 WAMZ. Thanks for hanging out with me this afternoon. It's Shanna, and you can always let me know what you want to hear by hitting the iHeartRadio Talk Back Mic button.
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This is Morgan Wallen. Don't we?

Ella Langley with Be Her on 97.5 WAMZ, Kentuckiana's number one for new country. And Luke Bryan, he has announced the lineup for his Crash My Playa 2027 show. It's going to be in January. Thomas Rhett and Hardy, they're going to headline. One of my favorites, Brothers Osborne, going to be a part of it too. So, yeah, if you want to check out Luke Bryan and crew, it's definitely going to be a great

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Brantley Gilbert, he's a part of the lineup for Rock the Country at the Boyd County Fairgrounds. 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

was so successful with his solo career, but now, yeah, FGL is so back, baby. I'm excited for them to put out new music together. It's going to be so much fun. Their shows, you will never see more fire in your life. 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

97.5 WAMZ, it's Shanna. And if you could choose to be a roadie for any artist, any genre, you pick, who would you pick and why? Let me know. You can call the studio or hit the iHeartRadio talk back mic button. Here's Ella Langley.

see that Riley Green's dog, Carl the Cowboy Corgi, he had his own meet and greet at CMA Fest? That's who I would definitely line up for. Give me all the cute dogs. I'm out of here for the day. Thanks for hanging out with me. You can find me on all the socials. Oh, hey, it's

0: 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It's Brooke Taylor. Hey, listen, if you got a song request for me this afternoon, why don't you open us up on the iHeartRadio app while you're streaming us there on our station page? Tap the red microphone. Let me know what you want to hear.
1: Hey, Brooke, this is Rocky. Can I please hear Be Her by Ella Langley?
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0: 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Hey, it's Bobby Bones.
1: Monday morning at 7:30, someone on the show won a lawsuit. We'll talk about that. And then also, our guys went to a Papa Shot competition in Chicago. Did they win it? We'll talk about that as well. Monday morning, the

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Kentuckiana's number one for country, 97.5 WAMZ. Hey, later tonight, make plans to hang out with us at 7 o'clock for iHeart Country House Party. Shaboozy stopping by to talk about his upcoming album here on WAMZ.

0: 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Getting to some more of your song requests. You have one. 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Let me know what you want to hear.
1: Yes, this is Kim Vaughn. I would like to hear Luke Combs, The Kind of Love We Make.
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0: 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You want to be like Jamie and get that phone call that you won yourself $2,500?
1: Oh my gosh, that's crazy. That's awesome. Thank you so much.
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It's Kentuckiana's number one for country, 97.5 WAMC. It's Brooke Taylor. You know, social media sometimes can be one of those places where really cool things happen, or it's just a place where you just scroll and compare yourself to other people. We'll talk about that later on the show, but something really cool happened from Ella Langley. I've got to play this clip for you here on the show coming up next.

97.5 WAMZ and Brooke Taylor. Ella Langley has one of the best voices, in my opinion, in country music right now. And she just posted this on her TikTok page, and I had to play it. One of Shania's most famous songs, Ella decided to cover. Still

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Kenny Chesney and Lainey Wilson get to perform, and tickets just went on sale yesterday. 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
1: 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Thank you so much.
0: 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We'll do it next.

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1: Monday morning at 7:30, someone on the show won a lawsuit. We'll talk about that. And then also, our guys went to a pop shot competition in Chicago. 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

Just apologizing in advance. That song's going to be stuck in your head for the next couple hours. 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I travel with

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Something really encouraging about all of that. Let's talk about it next here on 97.5 WAMZ.

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0: 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Justin hanging out with us in Shelbyville today. Appreciate ya. 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
1: Yeah, we got a big show lined up for you. Shaboozy joining us a little bit later on iHeart Country House Party with me, Tay Hamilton. Jelly Roll's on now, about to start. The show with the Kickstart Call coming up.

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1: Appreciate you hanging out with us. Our Instagram is Wayne D and Tay, and the Kickstart call has been so much fun because it gives us really the opportunity to open up the phones immediately and connect with y'all.
2: Yes. So let's go to our first caller.
1: All right.
2: Let's see. I'll go to line three here. Who do we have?
3: Hi, this is Angie.
1: Angie is on with us. How are you doing today?
3: I'm good. I just got in my car. I'm officially done with work for the day, so I figured I'd celebrate by trying to be your first caller.
1: Let me tell you, there is nothing, regardless of the time of day. You could get off work at 3, escape early. Mm-hmm. You could work late till 7:30, 8 o'clock. There's something about that just getting to the car feeling.
2: Yeah.
1: I wish you could bottle it up.
2: I know. And this is what the Kickstart call is all about, right? We get to connect True. When you're off of work and just hang out. So it's cool.
1: Angie, let me ask, what are your plans the rest of the day? Anything fun?
3: I'm going to start with getting home and taking off my bra.
2: Oh, yes, girl.
1: I don't know the feeling, but I bet it's fantastic.
2: It's amazing.
3: Almost as good as getting off work.
1: There it is. Angie, thanks for checking in with us.
3: Thanks.
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1: And I'm so excited. This is actually our first time having this guest. But tonight, I Heart Country House Party welcomes Shaboozy. Yeah, that's coming up in just a couple minutes. 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